0: Mr. Chairman, ladies and gentlemen, great was my admiration in listening to the remarks addressed to the youth of Ireland a moment since by my learned friend. It seemed to me that I had been transported into a country far away from this country, into an age remote from this age, that I stood in ancient Egypt, and that I was listening to the speech of a high priest of that land, addressed to the youthful mob. His listeners held their cigarettes poised to the earth, their smoke ascending frail stalks that flowered at his feet. Noble words, honey. Look out. Would you try your hand at the circle? And it seemed to me that I heard the voice of that Egyptian high priest, raised in a tone of life ordinance and life price. I heard his words, and their meaning was revealed to me from the Father. And it was revealed to me that all things are good which yet are corrupted, which neither if they were to seem the good, nor unless they were good to be corrupted.
1: Przed chwilą głos Jamesa Joyce'a.